0: distant. 4-1, they lead the Rangers in the bottom of the seventh inning. Ortiz 1-for-3 on the day. The White Sox, they just continue to pull away in the Central. 6-4 leaders over the Minnesota Twins. Benintendi 2-for-2, a double, and two RBIs to go with a run scored in this one. Cardinals 3-1 over the Pirates. Middle of the fifth inning there. Walker 1-for-2 with a run in that one. Phillies and Angels just underway in the top of the first inning. Orioles and Athletics as well. Still to come, the Diamondbacks at the Giants. First pitch there at 10:15. How about finals? The Cincinnati Reds beat the Cubs 10-8. Too little, too late for Cincinnati. Time will tell. Lauder gets the win. Now just 6-8 with a 5.14 ERA on the season for Cincy. The Nationals took out the Marlins 9-2. Perez takes the loss, falls to 7-10, but a sterling 3.44 ERA. And the Royals deliver a damaging blow to the Cleveland Guardians tonight, 3-0 by way of 9 hits. Waka, a Tiger killer, did the same thing to Cleveland tonight. Now 8-8 with a 3.32 ERA on the season. Cleveland now 68-67. As for us, well, the Tigers fall to the Dodgers in Scooble's return to Comerica Park 2-1. After this, we'll send it back up to the booth for some final thoughts with Dan Dickerson.
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8: 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Tigers try to even up the series at a game apiece, Mr. Petrie, tomorrow. We always look forward to watching Cater Montero, 9-8 with a 3.30 ERA on the mound for the Tigers. Blake Snell's been hurt most of this year. He, too, is coming back from a nanoscope surgery. He's on the mound for the Dodgers. Always tough. The Tigers are going to face some really good pitching this week.
9: I was going to say, you'd think Tarek Skubal was tough. I've seen some highlights of Blake Snell at his first couple of starts back, and he's been every bit nasty.
8: I did not want to hear that.
9: Yeah, yeah, and but Cater Montero, you know what else I like the sound of is 10 wins for Cater Montero. So we're going to root Cater Montero on, hopefully, for his 10th win.
8: 1:10 start around the air starting at 12:45. That's going to wrap things up from here at the ballpark. Our thanks to our engineers tonight. Jenny Hornatsky back in our studios in Southfield. And Zuri with us here at the ballpark. For my partner Dan Petrie, I'm Dan Dickerson. Again, the final score, Tigers lose game one of the three-game weekend series to the Dodgers by the final score of 2-1. Thanks for listening. Have a great night, everyone.
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0: It's Free for All Friday. 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Here's Josh Graham for Westwood One Sports Night.
1: That's right. This hour only, you get a chance to steer the ship on Free for All Friday. Week zero eve. Football Friday. Free for All Friday. To those who celebrate, let's go to TJ. He's in Michigan. TJ, where are you steering the ship on this free-for-all Friday?
2: Hey, thanks for having me.
1: You're welcome. What do you got?
2: So, yeah, I want to talk about this York situation. If that movie with Will Smith, the concussion movie, about the NFL covering up, all that stuff is true, then I know for a fact that this is something that is very normal practice. And another example, the New York Giants co-owner in the Epstein files.
1: Steve Tisch,
2: And now no one's talking about it. So I'm just not surprised. But also, back to your question of the day, college football predictions.
1: Yeah.
2: Bryce Underwood is going to be a underdog, but that's okay because he's going to take us to the playoffs. And I believe that we're going to

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1: 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So we'll see where it goes. Could be crazy. This might get wild in here, dude. This is just about me being myself.
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0: Westwood One Sports presents Elijah Campbell.
1: Oh, yeah. And one sport, or not one sport, one team, rather, that I, Elijah Campbell, am most excited to watch in the National Football League outside of my own personal favorite team, which I don't know if I'm excited to watch them play football this year. It's the Chicago Bears, because for me, easily, the Chicago Bears are undoubtedly most fun football team to watch this season in the National Football League. I'm Elijah Campbell here at Westwood One Sports, Westwood One Sports app, 310-840-4910, number to call. If you would like to weigh on who you think is the most

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0: Westwood One Sports presents Elijah Campbell.
1: We're almost wrapping up the NFL preseason. It doesn't feel like it was that long ago when we played the Hall of Fame game between the Cardinals and the Panthers, and it felt like the NFL was back. And now we've almost emptied the clip on preseason games, and we're wrapping all those up this weekend, and then it's one more week of waiting until we actually get to the season. We have some NFL quick hitters here. My man Jude is back at station control with some topics from around the National Football League to get to. Jude, what do we got as we go into our last weekend of the preseason?
2: Yeah, Elijah, let's start with the Giants head coach John Harbaugh says Odell Beckham Jr. deserves a roster spot in the NFL. But does that mean it's with the Giants? And should the Giants keep him on the roster? What do you think, Elijah?
1: Oh, this one's interesting. Odell Beckham Jr. obviously has a career highlight reel that could match almost any wide receiver that you'll see in the National Football League. The big question is going to be whether or not he still has anything left in the tank. And really, because of injury and because of age, I don't know how much actually exists. He's been in the National Football League since 2014, so this man's been in the league for

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0: there in Grand Blanc. Remember, I showed you that property.
1: Yeah.
0: No way, we're not doing that. No way, we're not doing that. And their realtor literally sat them down and said, look, if you accept this price the way he has it now, or you make him go out and get financing, you personally are only making $700 more off this deal. And as soon as you put it in math in front of the homeowners, they're like, because I remember it was like a 6-month land contract. I was going to pay it off really fast. And they're like, okay, that makes sense. And their response was, well, either we sell it to you or we let it sit and they pay taxes on it for the next 6 months.
1: Exactly.
0: At that point, yeah. I paid the taxes. I did everything.
2: That's been one of our things over the years, is to make a full price offer, but make it on a land contract.
0: We've had emails from people who have literally had neighbors that could not control their dogs. And they tear their yards up. They poop in their yard. A little bit later in the show, we're going to tell, if you have a neighbor like that, how you can make sure that dog does not poop in your yard anymore. It happens. You're just on the Inside Outside Guys radio network.
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0: Yes, indeedy. One final segment wrapping things up here on Saturday Morning Sports. Youngest in Charge, Liddell Willingham here with you. What a show it's been. Appreciate you all being here. However you chose to do so, you can tap in a bunch of different ways each and every weekend. 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You could also hit us up on YouTube. Just search Westwood One Sports Night. The YouTube, I mean, just golden content lives there. I mean, if there was ever any reason for you to subscribe to us on YouTube, one, you get to see my handsome face throughout the course of this three-hour broadcast. And then Will the Thrill pops in. He's okay, too. We have a good time here on Saturday Morning Sports. Let's get to it. I'm procrastinating, one, because this thing's hot. I put the Chick-fil-A sandwich, the Wi-Fi sandwich, I put it back in the air fryer. So it's a little hot, and I've been filibustering here. So, and we should get this up on there too, man. Let the people see it on the social media stream. We're trying this thing. I've been filibustering because it's running hot as hell. I got the syrup. I got the sandwich. For those of you that have not gotten the chance to see Chick-fil-A's newest invention, here you go. Their chicken and waffle all day sandwich. Good bacon in there. syrup-infused waffle. So this is going to be fascinating. I normally have some pretty strong and aggressive thoughts about Chick-fil-A. I call them the world's most expensive snack. Hopefully I like this. I'm going to tell it to you how a TI is. I know how I get with my sports takes. I keep it honest. I'm real. I don't really care about what the general public thinks. I'm going to tell you what I think. I'm about to tell you what I think about this Chick-fil-A waffle sandwich. So first of all, I don't know if I've ever eaten Chick-fil-A breakfast meat this early in the morning. Yeah, Ponita, I can't cut myself with this. Those of you that have been missing out on Meal Mondays, I mean, I honestly, this is the next best thing for you. Let me put this down so I can open it, because I want to open the syrup. Should I go syrup on the initial bite? Like, is that?
1: I mean, yeah, I would get the whole experience on the first thing.
0: Because it is already infused with syrup, as they like to say out in Hurston. It's already infused out with syrup. All right, here we go. Mm. You see I'm pouring the syrup on, and you all can see, if you're watching on YouTube, I'm not doing the best camera job, but you get the point. And here we go. I'm going to take a bite. The inaugural bite. All right, there's a lot here. There's a lot here, is what I would say, first and foremost. There's a lot here. The bacon really pops. The bacon is a star player here. We talked about Fernando Mendoza being a side earlier. The bacon in this sandwich ain't no damn side, I'll tell you that. So Chick-fil-A's also got new s'mores milkshake as well. You need one because this thing is thick as hell, and you need a beverage with this joint. Now I need some water. Man, I took one bite. I'm going to finish it because I'm broke and this was expensive.
1: So it was pretty good, you say?
0: You couldn't survive it without a bottle of water. You couldn't survive it. I'm telling you, you couldn't survive it without something to drink. You simply couldn't. Good God Almighty. It's not bad. There's something green on my sandwich. And I don't know what. Is it like chives on this or something? Don't you hate when people cook and they try to put chives on everything? Or like cilantro, just like your parsley.
1: It's not
0: like,
1: necessary.
0: Give me a damn break. It's not necessary.
1: It's too second extra. Bite.
0: So the filet is not your traditional size Chick-fil-A filet. What do you think they did to shrink the meat?
1: I don't know. So honestly, it's smaller than it usually would be?
0: Yeah, you know how big a damn Chick-fil-A filet is on a chicken sandwich.
1: Is it because, I mean, the waffles are there's cinnamon. Than the usual bun?
0: I'm tasting the cinnamon through. Hold on. I'm exploring. Ooh. My taste buds just picked up cinnamon. This isn't bad.
1: This is an adventure.
0: I'm breathing all into the mic. This probably sounds amazing on Sirius XM channel 375.
1: Little ASMR.
0: I'm about to say, I'm a mukbanger officially. Appreciate you all being here. Thrill, a guy behind the glass in Culver City whose name I didn't even get, which is just awful.
1: Jude,
0: appreciate you, brother. Jude, don't be rude. He was cranking coming in and out of break. Back with you tomorrow, Sunday morning sports, with the youngest of Charles and I Willing.
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1: Before we put the show to bed and pass along the keys to Mike Wickett, one more Tom Cruise suggestion or nominee from Don in Tuscaloosa in honor of Days of Thunder getting a sequel with Anne Hathaway that was announced earlier today. We've been talking about Cruise movies. Don, what movie have we been forgetting about?
2: The Firm with Gene Hackman and Gene Triplehorn.
1: The most riveting
2: speech I ever heard him give was in the sport movie where he said, "Help me help you."
1: That's an outstanding choice for one reason and one reason only that Will Dalton and I connect over. Appreciate the call, Don. And it's a scene that features Wilford Brimley. I don't know if I can read the whole thing here from The Firm where he's blackmailing Tom Cruise and The Firm, but it's just outstanding. Him walking there saying, "Imagine Abby going down to her mailbox. Here's your Abby one day walking to the mailbox, anticipating the arrival of a red book or sharper image catalog. And what does she find instead? She finds heartache, Mitch. The death of love and trust. Imagine her one day opening up," and what he's opening up is like intimate photos with him and another woman. "Take a look. Devastating. Not just screwing, Mitch. The kind of intimate acts that could be particularly hard for a trusting young wife to forgive and impossible to forget." There you go. Wilford Brimley in The Firm, and also a random flip. Backflip that Tom Cruise does at one point of that movie, too.
3: She probably would have found diabetes, too.
1: That was unnecessary. Don't know if we needed to go that far.
3: I wanted to throw it in there.
1: But John Grisham's probably happy today with the Virginia results. Super Virginia fan. Also likes North Carolina as well, so a good day to be John Grisham. Shout out to him who wrote The Firm. Now let's put this show to bed, why don't we?
4: This was a bit of an unusual traffic stop. And it was unusual because this man was riding a lawnmower up the road. It was a big red lawnmower. Police pulls him over, and while stopping him, they find several bags of drugs, different things. He apparently smelled a strong smell of marijuana.
1: Okay.
4: And then there was also bags of crystal meth, because, you know, we've been talking about crystals quite a bit on this show today, so it kind of fits the theme. Yeah. So meth, weed, busted him. The guy's riding a lawnmower while high. It's not a good scene at all. Not great.
1: I feel like I'm not doing my job well if I don't provide the full context on why Bill Belichick was talking about crystals. We have that sound, right? Apparently, they give you a trophy in Dublin for winning the Ireland Classic.
3: Yeah,
1: and Will Dalton derailed the show by saying,
4: yeah,
1: we need
4: did.
1: To listen to Bill Belichick. You have an image for those watching on YouTube and X of the trophy itself. It's a football helmet that is bedazzled. It's all like crystals, and Belichick's holding it. So someone asked, I don't even think he was asked about it. He just mid-answer started talking about his love of the crystals.
5: Yeah, those crystals, that crystal looks good. You know, the Super Bowl trophies are, you know, a little different. a little different make there, but yeah, love the crystal.
1: Should the Super Bowl have a crystal make? I don't know. The Lombardi?
4: It would be interesting, like a Lombardi trophy that's just, it's not bedazzled. It's just pure solid crystal. That would be kind of cool. I don't know how you pull that off, but it'd be cool.
1: I wonder where Bill keeps, how many trophies Bill keeps.
4: I've seen
1: keep
4: video.
1: The Super Bowl rings, but what else?
4: I've seen video. He's got a lot of footballs. Like, I've seen videos of his office in Chapel Hill. You know, probably autograph things and whatnot. Rings.
5: But yeah, those crystal. That crystal looks good.
1: 34-8, the final. Virginia beating NC State today like a drum. Let's keep you posted on the other scores on the way out. Final, USC 42, San Jose State 26. The only ranked team in action this weekend is USC. Jaden Miava, only 4 incompletions, 25 of 29. And there should be another game going on right now. Sacramento State, Eastern Michigan, no score. That's just getting started. North Dakota State, like Sacramento State, first ever FBS game, and they're up 10-7 in the Fargo Dome against Jacksonville State. How's that for a lead-in, Wicket? This has been the Josh Graham Show.
0: This is Westwood One Sports. 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